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0: 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It's the Nair and the R&B gentleman, and you're about to get into some more Houston's culture right here on The Vibe.
1: Oh, God, Quincy's gonna be a hit. 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

0: I cannot speak. 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
1: The vibe. 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
0: The vibe.
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0: On the vibe.

serious because she's very attractive. I know it's a heavy decision to bury the hatchet. It'll take more than 6 pallbearers to carry that casket. I put the man in manipulation when I pay your rent, and that is an obligation or attachment. Then I sprinkle in a little Mercedes in fashion. If that's not enough for

And this time ask me to dig deep, I'll gladly explain it. Yeah. Ice.

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0: Hey, you. 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

0: Hey you. 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
3: Good vibe. That's a vibe. Oh, it's a vibe. And that's a vibe.
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jealous because I'm too scared of unpacking. Sometimes I only see myself in my therapist's glasses, but I'm not taking it serious because she's very attractive. I know it's a heavy decision to bury the hatchet. It'll take more than 6 pallbearers to carry that casket. 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
1: 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It's the Vibe. The Vibe.
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0: 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Late Night Vibes. 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

vibe, he can't wait. 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

0: spin, return and spin again. Go back up to an angel, by the devil in my head.
1: Communication coming in, too much that I can't communicate with all of them. I do wish I had scientists or engineer friends. Let's go. Get out of here, petrol is cheaper than it's ever been. And then, who's to say when all will end? All I know is when the portrait painted, better have your portion of the rent. A dollar more and you will get upgraded. When you think you've made it, you are then just tolerated, overrated. Hope I'm 80 when I get my second win. Small potatoes, all I ate before potato chips will cut my corner lips. Operator, operator, I would pray that you connect me to a sip of sangria, Zambia, camera, cameo, hand me a handful of hips. A stamina, stampede of happily happenings, dabbling into a blip. The neon, beyond the ambience, be honest, you promise that you will live. Do summers ever forget? Put your muscle like a kid. We'll make a trip. Do jump on and hit a split. Hookers don't really do. Duke Ellington in it. Rebelling is like an itch. Oh,
2: I'ma live for it.
0: Yeah, diamond shaped like a teardrop. I got the streets in the head like fly.

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0: The Vibe. The
2: 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Oh, that's a vibe. Oh, it's a vibe. 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
0: The Vibe.
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1: Hey, Jim. 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
1: I was mobbing through the beach, yeah, the city by the sea. 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I was

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What up, people? That's right. You're locked into the wake-up call only on the Vibe Houston's culture. It is your man, J. Xavier. Hope you're doing great on this Tuesday morning. Listen, man, we ain't going to even hold no punches. You feel me? We ain't going to keep you waiting. We're going to get right into it. You feel me? We holding it down, of course. What up, Jess? You already know how it's going down. So listen, we're going to serve you up real proper like. And you may ask, hey, what's on the menu? Well, I'm glad you asked, okay? Because for the first hour, oh, yes, we got that classic throw. Back, we got that vitamin P, baby. We got that what's on your timeline, so you should already know what to do. You know the drill. Sit back, relax, and enjoy the show, baby. This is the wake-up call only on the Vibe Houston's culture. Let's get it.

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1: Hey, man, come on. You know we gonna kill it every time. You feel me? Listen, you're locked into the wake-up call, only on the vibe, Houston's culture. And I need you, you know, just to be a little laid-back. You feel me? You ready to bob your heads, because we got that classic throwback for you. You feel me? And so with that being said, we're taking it back to the summer of 1995. This next joint introduced the world to one of the smoothest, and I mean smoothest, voices in R&B. Faith Evans dropped her debut single, Used to Love Me, from her platinum album Faith on Bad Boy Records, and it quickly became a top 5 R&B hit while cracking the Billboard Hot 100. Produced by Puff Daddy and Chucky Thompson, this one helped define that signature 90s bad boy sound. Here's Faith Evans with You Used to Love Me right here, only on the Wake Up Call. It is the vibe, Houston's culture. Let's go.

back. This is the Wake Up Call right here, only on The Vibe, Houston's Culture. And you know I got to hit you with that vitamin P for positivity, of course. Listen, I need you to hold on to this today. The message I have for you is simply, success doesn't happen overnight. Patience makes champions. That's right. Patience makes champions. Yeah, I know you want it right now. Sometimes you get anxious, but yo, I need you to be patient. Live like a champion. You know what I mean? Be bossed up. Success will find you. With that being said, I gotta hit you with your chaser. Here's your inspirational song of the day. Successful, Trey Songz featuring Drizzy Drake, right here only on The Vibe, Houston's Culture.

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Yep. I know you ain't even got to tell me. I know you in your bag right about now. But so are we. Listen, man, you're locked into the wake-up call. Only on The Vibe, Houston's culture. And we reached that part of the show where it's time to see what's on your timeline. But, hey, you know I'm going to do the honors. I'm going to let you know what's on my timeline first. But, listen, man, make sure y'all tap in with us at The Vibe Houston. With that being said, let me open up this IG. You feel me? A.K.A. this Vibe G, because we bring the vibes on Instagram. You feel me? So, let me see what's popping on our timeline. You feel me? Let me put y'all on game. You know what I'm talking about? Okay. Oh, we got Pigeons and Planes. Yeah, man, they have a video that features Swae Lee. So in the caption, it says, Swae Lee says a lot of great songs are getting overlooked in 2026 because of oversaturation and short attention spans. The songs that would have probably went up 8 years ago are not getting their proper light, he says. The game is oversaturated, he explains. It's so many musicians, new musicians, AI musicians, 2 week musicians. He's still feeling optimistic about the future, though. Good music is always going to win. And the good thing about it is a song could blow up like 2 years later now. So you just never know now. Hey, man, that's a good take right there. Salute to Swae Lee. You know, one of them ones. So, yeah, man, that's what's on my timeline. Let us know what's on your timeline. 713-313-5771. Y'all stay tuned because we got that I'm Just Saying coming up in just a few minutes. This is The Wake Up Call. Only on The Vibe, Houston's culture. Yeah.

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know how we get down. This is the Wake Up Call, only on the 5, Houston's Culture, and we in that I'm Just Saying segment of the show. Now, here's what I got for you. Listen, we've all been stuck in a rut at some point, but you want to hear my best advice? Okay, my best advice for you is this. Do something today that your future self will thank you for, and I'm going to go ahead and put a pin in that just like that. It's coming from your good folks right here at the Wake Up Call, only on the Vibe. Man, y'all stay tuned because we got that crazy mix from DJ Cardiac coming up in just a few minutes. It's Houston's Culture, baby. I thought you knew. Let's go.

beneficial. Yeah. When that chopper sing, you really think that they gon' miss you. I spent a $500,000 on dismissals. It's gon' be a hearse, not a verse if I diss you. Got me, got me. Yeah. 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

Yeah. Hope you enjoy these classics that we dropping. Hope you enjoy this new music that we dropping. But listen, I got a DJ who getting ready to drop that mix. I'm talking about the one and only DJ Cardiac. Oh, yeah. Keep it right where you got it. Yep, you on point. You know what I mean? You doing your thing. We about to come down. We about to turn up. We about to get lit. The man himself about to dig into them crates. So I'm going to step back and let him do his thing. Ladies and gentlemen, turn your speakers all the way up. DJ Cardiac, do your thing. This is the Wake Up Call, only on the Vibe, Houston's Culture.

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1: 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All you want to do is party.
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0: asking what's it gonna be. 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

0: giving it to you live and direct. That's right, you're locked into the Wake Up Call, only on The Vibe, Houston's culture. And listen, man, we're going to get into this One's Gotta Go. And today, we're going to, you know, walk on the financial side of things. Yeah. We on Financial Avenue, if you will. But no, so what we're going to get into today, here are the choices that we have. Credit scores, payday loans, bank overdraft fees. One's Gotta Go. Of course, I'm a, you know, do the honors. I'm going to go first. You feel me? We holding it down for Miss Jessie. You know what I'm talking about? But listen, out of these three, I'm going to say bank overdraft fees. Yeah. Man, get them joints up out of here. Nah, we don't need them overdraft fees. Get them out. You know what I mean? That was pretty easy for me. You feel me? I ain't going to hold you. Know what I'm talking about? So, yeah, I'm letting those go. So now we have credit scores and payday loans left. Yeah, you know what I'm saying? I ain't with them fees. You know what I'm talking about? The bank can have all them fees. Holler at us, 713-313-5771. Or, you know, you can drop a comment on IG. Get at us at Vibe Houston. Give us your feedback. What are we letting go of next? The credit scores or the payday loans? Keep it locked, y'all. This is the Wake Up Call, only on The Vibe, Houston's culture.
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1: Yes, you made the right choice. You tuned into the Wake Up Call, only on the Vibe, Houston's Culture, and we're still in One's Gotta Go. I told y'all, you know, we were on the financial side of things on this one, talking about either credit scores, payday loans, bank overdraft fees. Yes, which one will we boot off the island? Of course, I let go of bank overdraft fees. Now, we have credit scores left. We have payday loans left. So, let me see what y'all talking about in these comments. You feel me? Oh, man. Oh, man. Only two left. Let's see. Let's see. Two is not a winner and three nobody remembers. What does it take to be number one? That's what Nelly said. Okay, let me stop. Let's see. Oh, somebody say credit scores. So credit scores gotta go? It's like that? Okay, that was Sean. Checking in. Who else? Loving my thickness. Another for credit scores. Wow. So we're booting credit scores off the island and we're keeping payday loans. See, y'all like touching that paper. Y'all like touching that bread. Hey, man, ain't nothing wrong with a little loan. Yeah, that rhyme right there. Ain't nothing wrong with a little loan. Hey, man, get your paper. You know what I mean? Get your bread. Okay, if that's where y'all gonna leave it. Cool. Hey, that's fine with me. It's been another incredible One's Gotta Go. And just like that, it's a wrap. Y'all stay tuned, man. We got more for you. Of course, we got your good news story of the day. We got your classic throwback. We got your vitamin P. That's right. This is the Wake Up Call. Only on the Vibe. Houston's Culture. Must.

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understand why she's burning me to hold on to this. I know this is something I gotta do, but that don't mean I want to. What I'm trying to say is that

0: Yeah, man, this is the wake-up call right here, only on the Vibe, Houston's culture. Your man, Chick Xavier, locked in with you, holding it down for Miss Jessie, of course. Listen, man, that was some Usher right there, or Usher, or you sure? yo, you know, especially with all these clone rumors or whatever that everybody's been going with on social media. Yeah, man, throwing that classic Let It Burn. I'm sure, you know, Usher's Let It Burn right now. We talking about, hold up, you know, as they say, pause. We talking about the song, All Things the Song. You know what I mean? Let It Burn in the set list. You feel me? For the R&B tour with the one and only Chris Breezy. You feel me? It's definitely going down. But listen, man, got your good news story of the day. Actually, this right here is a little recap. Yeah, I mean, of a good news story, you feel me, if you will. Listen, man, just recently, Babyface, man, he was featured, was the featured performer, rather, the Whitney E. Houston Legacy of Love Gala, man. This took place over the weekend, matter of fact, on this past Saturday, and he performed and, you know, just did his thing, you know, went through a medley of songs. But also during his performance, man, he shared how glad he was to be at the event before sharing a memory of working on he and Whitney's first track together, I'm Your Baby Tonight, which would go on to top the U.S. Billboard Hot 100 and Hot R&B Hip Hop Songs charts. He went on to say, this is where we first worked together here in Alpharetta, Georgia. We did our first song, I'm Your Baby Tonight, and that was the first time I got in the studio with her, Babyface told a crowd. He recalled that they were at La Coco Studios, and at the time, Whitney was in a rush because she wanted to get to the mall. She was like, hurry up, get this done, write the song, because I want to go shopping. We did that song so fast, and she killed it. She killed it because she needed to go shopping, said Babyface. He continued, says, it was crazy because when I was with Whitney, I knew she was a superstar, and I was dying to work with her and be around her. But for some reason, when I worked with her, she didn't feel like a superstar. We just had this relationship like it was brother or sister thing. We had fun with each other. Listen, man, those are words from the one and only Babyface. And come on, you know Babyface and his body of work and his artistry. Like, yo, I mean, we don't even have to go into detail, you feel me? Like, he's just... He's one of them ones, and of course Whitney was one of them ones, and she still stands as one of them ones, if you will, man, in spirit, and her name is cemented in this game, in this industry, man, in the world. So long live the one and only Whitney Houston, you know what I mean? And yeah, man, we're just going, you know, keep pushing, you know, in you know, this thing of ours we call music, man. So listen, that's your good news story of the day. If you got any feedback, hit us up, 713-313-5771. Want y'all to stay tuned, because just in a few minutes, oh yeah, we gonna, you know, run back that classic throwback. You know what I mean? We got some more Vitamin P for you. And you don't want to miss it. Why? Because this is the wake-up call, only on the Vibe, Houston's culture. So keep it right where you got it. Let's vibe out, baby. Hold up.
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Hey, man, come on. You know we gonna kill it every time. You feel me? Listen, you're locked into the wake-up call, only on the vibe, Houston's culture. And I need you, you know, just to be a little laid back. You feel me? Get ready to bob your heads, because we got that classic throwback for you. You feel me? And so with that being said, we're taking it back to the summer of 1995. This next joint introduced the world to one of the smoothest, and I mean smoothest, voices in R&B. Faith Evans dropped her debut single, You Used to Love Me, from her platinum album Faith on Bad Boy Records, and it quickly became a top five R&B hit while cracking the Billboard Hot 100. Produced by Puff Daddy and Chucky Thompson, this one helped define that signature 90s Bad Boy sound. Here's Faith Evans with You Used to Love Me right here, only on the Wake Up Call. It is the vibe, Houston's culture. Let's go.

We are back. This is the Wake Up Call right here, only on The Vibe, Houston's culture. And you know I got to hit you with that vitamin P for positivity, of course. Listen, I need you to hold on to this today. The message I have for you is simply success doesn't happen overnight. Patience makes champions. That's right. Patience makes champions. Yeah, I know you want it right now. Sometimes you get anxious, but yo, I need you to be patient. Live like a champion. You know what I mean? Be bossed up. Success will find you. With that being said, I gotta hit you with your chaser. Here's your inspirational song of the day. Successful, Trey Songz featuring Drizzy Drake, right here only on The Vibe, Houston's culture.

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1: You ready? I don't think you're ready.

Yeah, man. Some A-Lachey right there. Peaches and roses. You're locked into the Wake Up Call right here. Only on the Vibe. Houston's culture. Was waiting on y'all to, you know what I mean, say something. You feel me? Like, okay, y'all get it. I get it. Y'all just listening. You're just listening. You're just vibing out. Listen, man. However, we appreciate each and every one of you for vibing out with us. Of course, man. God say the same. We'll be back at it tomorrow, baby. 6 a.m. to 10 a.m. Monday through Friday. Tell a friend. If you want to get at us on social media, you can get at Miss Jessie at It's Miss Jessie. M-Z Jessie with an I on that IG. Want to get your man J Xavier. Get at me, man, at J Xavier Official for all things Vibe. Get at us at The Vibe Houston. You know what I mean? And listen, want to let y'all know too, man. Of course, talk to the homie. Kinsley Sepps earlier, you know, this week, man, he's a part of the film, not just a part of it as an actor, but an executive producer, man, of the film. She get it from her mama. Listen, world premiere going down at the Match Theater, 7:30 p.m. August 13th, man, Thursday, man. Yes, we're 2 days away. But he hooked me up with some tickets, you feel me? So, once again, shout out to everybody who's been tuning in. If you want to, you know, see how you can get your hands on them tickets, man, just holler at me on social media, man. Once again, J Xavier Official. Oh, yeah, it's going down in a major way. I may just hook you up with a pair or two. You feel me? Hey, I got a few tickets on deck. So, listen, I want y'all to stay tuned, man. Keep it locked. We have the one and only Nasheeba Lovelace. Oh, yeah, she's getting ready to lace you up real proper. Like, you don't want to miss it. But, listen, we're going to close out how we normally do. We're going to let the Jigga Man do what he does for us. And listen, man, y'all stay strong, stay positive, stay blessed. And once again, God say the same. Tomorrow, baby, we back at it. 6 a.m. to 10 a.m. And

0: that's it. All right, all right, all right, all right, all right. Not too much. We gonna keep our excitement and we're gonna, you know, save it for tomorrow. You feel me? It's going down, man. Keep it locked. This has been the Wake Up Call, only on the Vibe, Houston's Culture. Jigga Man, what they talking about?
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4: It's the vibe, the culture, and it's the day party with Nasheeba Lovelace. You already know how we're going to start off the show with our 1 minute morning meditation. Let's go. Take a deep breath. Breathing in through the nose, breathing out through the mouth. Breathing in, feeling the lungs expanding. Breathing out, feeling a sense of letting go. Breathing in to feel the body getting fuller. Breathing out to feel the release of any tension. Breathing in, feeling alive and awake. Breathing out, feeling muscles relaxing. Breathing in, feeling alive and awake. Breathing out, feeling muscles relaxing. Thank you all for joining me on this Tuesday morning on this Take Two Tuesday. And of course, it wouldn't be the day party if we didn't start things off with an H-Town block. First up is Lil O with Players Get Shows. Lil O featuring Mr. 3-2, Big Hawk, Big Mo, and Silk Breeze right here on The Vibe.

0: It's the vibe, the culture, and it's the day party with Nasheeba Lovelace. And wrapping up our H-Town block on this Take Two Tuesday, we went from Lil O to Lil Kiki, and now the one, the only Lil Flip. First up is I Can Do That right here on the vibe.
1: I can do that right here. 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
3: 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First up is Drip Too Hard by Lil Baby and Gunna, right here on The Vibe.

was I Spy by Kyle featuring Lil Yachty. We are in the middle of our back-to-back Lil Yachty on this Take Two Tuesday. Up next is Strike by Lil Yachty right here on The Vibe.

0: that was Never Lose Me by Flo Milli featuring Lil Yachty. And up next in our back-to-back Flo Milli block on this Take Two Tuesday, we've got Rodeo the Remix by La Pat featuring Flo Milli right here on The Vibe.
1: Yeah.

0: Nate Stop, we still catching a vibe. Three prompts in life, that's always what a soul was all about. On the all new Vibe.
1: Up next on this Take Two Tuesday, we've got back-to-back Rico Nasty. First up is Tia Tamara featuring Doja Cat right here.

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5: It's the vibe, the culture, and it's the day party with Nasheeba Lovelace. And up next on this Take Two Tuesday, we've got back-to-back Glorilla. Yeah, Glow. First up is FNF. You already know what that stands for because I can't say it on here.
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What the helly? What the helly? That was What the Helly by Rob 49. And wrapping up our back-to-back Rob 49 on this Take 2 Tuesday, we've got Mama, the remix featuring Skillababy and Glorilla right here on The Vibe.

come get you a gang member, babe. 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

0: 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Y'all can have that. Hip hop, R&B, and neo soul.
1: It's the mother.
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0: What's up, though? What you want? 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You got a man. What they got to do with me? 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
1: DJ on the beat.

That was IDGAF by T Grizzly featuring Chris Brown and Mariah the Scientist. We just played some back to back T Grizzly. Up next, we've got Gunna. First up is Banking on Me. 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

Ocean. That was Ocean by T.K. Kravitz featuring Jacquees. We're in the middle of our back-to-back Jacquees on this Take Two Tuesday right here on The Day Party with me, Nasheeba Lovelace. Y'all already know how I feel about this song. I play it as often as I can. We've got Put in Work by Jacquees featuring Chris Brown right here on The Vibe.

That was Can I by Kehlani featuring Tory Lanez. And wrapping up our back-to-back Kehlani on this Take Two Tuesday. When I tell y'all, I had never, and I'm still not tired of this song. I've come to the realization that I really love that snare. That we've got Kehlani, the remix by Jordan Adetunji featuring Kehlani right here.

Yeah. Walk in smelling like Bun, I'm a Nina. Cater to me and I'ma make you Aquafina. Met her in Miami and she half Latina. And to me, old school is a mother beamer.

That was Cater by Tink featuring 2 Chainz, which samples Cater to You by Destiny's Child. Y'all know how I feel about my DC. Wrapping up our back-to-back Tink on this Take 2 Tuesday, we've got Fake Love.

That was Me, You, and Hennessy by Dej Loaf. Man, I know some people say that anything is possible. Henny could make you do right, do wrong, do some things that you shouldn't be doing. Up next in this back-to-back Dej Loaf on this Take Two Tuesday, we've got Whoa, Whoa, Whoa, Won't You Back Up Off Me, Back Up Off Me, Back Up Off Me by Dej Loaf featuring Big Sean right here on The Vibe.

0: eat off my plate. They wanna eat off me. When I had my vision, you couldn't see it.
1: I'm off the better things. I'm only doing it's gonna make me elevate. Only one people around that's gonna make me better.
0: And that, it's so ooh, they ask how I get that ooh. I'm too busy and it's money, kinda shell. My daddy let me down, but I promise you I won't let him. I won't say that man, but won't make me better. Me my brother still be for an oxygen, get that letter.
1: Numb to the pain.
0: Yeah, and I'm like, yeah, everybody, I can't trust nobody. I need me a chat party, don't invite me to no party.

say what you want, but to me, Coi Leray definitely sounds like Dej Loaf on No More Parties. That was No More Parties by Coi Leray. And for those of you that don't know by now, she is the daughter of Benzino. You know, the man with no neck, the man from Love & Hip Hop, who was Stevie J's right-hand man, who used to run the Source magazine that was very popular back in the day. Wrapping up our back-to-back Coi Leray. I'm not a fan of this song because it's got this 80s sound, and I'm not a fan of the 80s boom-bap rap, but the message is strong because girls is players too. Players by Coi Leray right here on The Vibe.

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5: It's the vibe, the culture, and it's the day party with Nasheeba Lovelace. And it is noon, so it's time for These Are My Thoughts. Now, to those of you that were listening last week, I mentioned to you all that at my day job, even though I work nights, at Ojos Locos, I will be participating in the bikini contest, the Miss Ojos Locos Bikini Contest. So for those of you that want to come and to support, I would greatly appreciate it. Pull up. The Ojos Locos Bikini Contest will be happening this Thursday. If you want to get details and to know more regarding this contest and to show up and to celebrate me, please be sure to follow me on the gram at Queen Sheba. That's Q-U-E-E-N-S-H-Y-B-A, Queen Sheba on IG. That bikini contest will be happening this Thursday at 8 p.m. Be sure to follow me on the gram to figure out which location and pull up. Support your girl. I go by the alias of Sheba at Ojos Locos. And for those of you that don't speak Spanish, Sheba means goat in Espanol. I'm the goat. I am number one. Two is not a winner and three nobody remembers. Hey. And I only sing that because I am first in the lineup. So be there. Come early and support me. It would be greatly, greatly appreciated. That's all I've got for These Are My Thoughts today. Back to our back-to-back Tory Lanez. We've got Love by Tory Lanez right here on The Vibe.

That was Act 2, Date 8 by 4Bats featuring Drake. Wrapping up our back-to-back 4Bats on this Take 2 Tuesday, we've got Rolled the Dice by 4Bats featuring Lil Baby right here on The Vibe.

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0: was Bitter by Queen Naija featuring Lotto. Wrapping up our back-to-back Queen Naija on this Take Two Tuesday, we've got Hate Our Love by Queen Naija and Big Sean right here.
1: I can't lie, I wanted you the first time that I saw you. Try to diss me till you realize I'm someone you could talk to. You've been hurt over and over, tell me, what has it taught you? Soon as you fell for me, though, I had caught you, didn't I? Dead your exes, don't let them haunt you. You know if they want what's best for them, and they still want you.

It's the vibe, the culture, and it's the day party with Nasheeba Lovelace. And in this back-to-back Teyana Taylor block on this Take Two Tuesday, we're going from Wake Up Love to Gonna Love Me. It's all about love. Right here on the vibe.

0: such a crazy feeling though. I don't want to get too attached, but I feel like I already am. My mind's telling me one thing, but I guess I should listen to my heart. Right?
1: That was Be-Dee-Da-Doo, Boot Up by LMI, who had a great show this past week here in the H. Wish I could have attended, but I didn't get any comp tickets. Wrapping up this back-to-back LMI on this Take Two Tuesday, one of my favorite songs of hers, Not Another Love Song, right here on The Vibe.

you guys to be around, to stick around, to tune in to the day party. That was I Want You Around by Snow Allegra. And wrapping up our back-to-back snow on this Take Two Tuesday, we've got In Your Eyes right here.

by Ari Lennox featuring J. Cole. Wrapping up our back-to-back Ari on this Take Two Tuesday, we've got Waste My Time. Can't stand it when people do that. 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

That was Need You Bad by Jasmine Sullivan featuring Missy Elliott. And wrapping up our back-to-back Jasmine Sullivan on this Take Two Tuesday, don't get in your feelings, pick them up. 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

I'm in my goal, yeah, you go, girl. I'm in my goal, yeah, you go, girl. Big mama, no kids. Waiting for the right time. Tearing through the grapevine, I'm hearing GIA certified. Is you gon' make it rain for these thunder thighs? Yeah, I'm a 10 and a freak.

Wrapping up our back-to-back summer walker on this Take Two Tuesday, that was Go Girl, and before that we played Good Good, All Those G's, G-Unit, but psych, not playing 50 Cent next. Next up, we've got an R&B crooner. We've got back-to-back The Weeknd. First up is Die For You, the remix featuring Ariana Grande, right here.

Speaking of Ariana Grande, she recently released her latest album, but unfortunately, no one is talking about the body of work. No one is talking about the album, the music. People are talking about her body. Ariana has always been a petite woman, but ever since doing promo for the second Wicked film, people have noticed that she is very thin, very frail. And with this latest album rollout, it's definitely giving real thin. It's definitely giving ED. If you know, you know. Hoping and praying that she gets healthier. Wrapping up our back-to-back the weekend on this Take Two Tuesday, one of my favorite songs of his. I never get tired of this song. Earned It by The Weeknd, right here on The Vibe.

it's only right that after talking about Ariana's business in the weekend block, that I play back-to-back Ariana Grande. That was Positions. And like I mentioned previously, she has been looking very thin. It's giving malnourished to me. I feel like ever since she played at that concert where there was that shooting, it has definitely messed with her mental. And you know, when people are struggling with an eating disorder, one of the things about ED is that it gives the person a sense of control. Yes, she's a celebrity. She's super talented. She's worth millions. But even though she has that level of visibility and power as a celebrity, you can only control so much in this life. So like I've stated before, I really hope that Ariana gets the help that she needs so she can rule the world. That's the next song up in this back-to-back Ariana Grande on this Take Two Tuesday. Rule the World. Featuring 2 Chainz right here on The Vibe.

That was Mood by Division. Wrapping up our back-to-back division on this Take Two Tuesday, this samples Usher's Nice and Slow. This is Between Us by Division featuring Snow Allegra right here on The Vibe.

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2: Going from one new age R&B crooner to the next. Up next, we've got back-to-back Brent Faiyaz. Either way, however you say it, this man say that he's not toxic, but I'm not buying it based on his song lyrics. First up, we have All Mine by Brent Faiyaz right here on The Vibe.

bass sound gotta throw. Pull up, we can party some more. Yeah, got this drink in my cup. Got a young feeling so throw.

Don't by Bryson Tiller. Man, Trap Soul had everybody in a chokehold. No lie, I had that CD in heavy rotation. Wrapping up our back-to-back Bryson Tiller on this Take Two Tuesday is Exchange by Bryson Tiller right here on The Vibe.

That was Chosen by Blast featuring Ty Dolla $ign and Tyga. Always love this song. It kind of gives soca meets pop meets hip-hop vibes. And then y'all know I love me some Ty Dolla $ign. So it's got a little bit of Ty's Cali sound as well. Wrapping up our back-to-back blast on this Take Two Tuesday, we've got About You. And this samples Joe and Case's Faded Pictures. About You by Blast right here on The Vibe.

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0: The all-new vibe.
2: It's the vibe, the culture, and it's the day party with Nasheeba Lovelace. And unfortunately, it's time for me to wrap up the show, but not before I do the 1 minute positive affirmation. Let's go. I am strong, capable, and resilient. I am strong, capable, and resilient. I am worthy of love, happiness, and success. I am worthy of love, happiness, and success. I am grateful for all the good in my life. I am grateful for all the good in my life. I am constantly learning and growing. I am constantly learning and growing. I am constantly learning and growing. I am constantly learning and growing. Thank you all for joining me on this Take Two Tuesday. And of course, per usual, please, please, please, please stay cool, stay hydrated, be safe out in those H-Town streets. And of course, I will be back tomorrow for Wild Wednesday. Had to give a good old tiger growl. And I'm going to do my best, y'all, to show up on time for tomorrow's show. Fingers crossed. I'm gonna do what I can. I'm gonna do what I can, y'all. But I'm gonna leave you with two more songs on this Take Two Tuesday. I've got Back to Back Party Next Door. First up is Recognize featuring Drizzy Drake. And then after that, it'll be Believe It by Party Next Door featuring Rihanna. And I feel like that song doesn't get enough love. Very much slept on. But please do enjoy the back-to-back PND, and I will see you guys here tomorrow. Peace.

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2: 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Houston's culture.
3: Vibe. Yeah. Yeah.

I don't do psychedelics because I'm too scared of unpacking. Sometimes I only see myself in my therapist's glasses, but I'm not taking it serious because she's very attractive. I know it's a heavy decision to bury the hatchet. It'll take more than 6 pallbearers to carry that casket. I put the man in manipulation when I pay your rent, and that is an obligation to our attachment. Then I sprinkle in a little mistake.

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And this time, ask me to dig deeper, I'll gladly explain it. Yeah. 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

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It's Jasta Martin, and we're about to get into some more of Houston's culture on The Vibe.

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How come up, I mean it? 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

psychedelics because I'm too scared of unpacking. 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I know it's a heavy decision to bury the hatchet. 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

0: 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It's Diamond Pink, and we are about to get into some more of Houston's culture on The Vibe.
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0: 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The
2: 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Oh, that's a vibe. Oh, it's a vibe. And that's a vibe.
0: The Vibe.
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3: First person shooter mode. 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
1: That's the vibe. 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
2: Yeah. 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
1: Double R with the factory rims. 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
0: 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I got jewels in a safe that I don't even wear.
1: 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It's crawling a dollar on just her sisters. She made me want to go harder. I like her aura. I think I'm obsessed with her. Damn. Birthday did him the worst, but he had a death wish. I get right under their skin. I don't even try. I guess I can't help it. I'ma have love for bro for life. We talking now. I step with him. Of course, you could beat me at talking. Ain't no back and forth until we catch up with him. Knocking a bag and making the opposite mad. I didn't fall in love.

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2: It's like, I don't understand all this. I made Mona Leo. Mona Leo wouldn't be who she was if it wasn't for me. Like, is you serious? I don't owe no nothing. I don't owe no nothing. I really got this shit out the dirt. That's why it's mud on my shoes. Let's get into it.